0: Yo, what's up? It's Q106's Terry Stevens checking in one more time. We're at Summerlin's Brewing in Holt, where tonight, Five Finger Death Punch tickets are on the menu. There's always something new on the menu, though, when you come to Summerlin's Brewing. It's a new tropical destination every single week. I got my man Brian here. So, Brian, where are we flying to this week at Summerlin's Brewing?
1: So this week we're in Cancun. We're featuring a Yucatan slow roasted pork bowl that's been really, really popular. And next week we're off to St. Martin.
0: Ooh, okay. What do you serve from St. Martin there, bud? The finest cuisine. That's what he's serving, man. Okay. But that's the fun thing about Summerlin's Brewing and Holt. You guys always keep the menu fresh. It's always something new. And if there's a hot favorite, you bring it back eventually, right?
1: Oh, yes.
0: There you go, man. Follow them on the socials, okay? Summerlin's Brewing, they're in Holt. They're on the socials. You guys are always posting your menus, always posting your specials. And live music on tap. Understand my buddies in Ritual Sons are going to be here towards the end of the month.
1: They're here on August 29th. We've got Hot Beef Project on the 28th and Coolidge and the gang this weekend doing an 80s dance party on Friday.
0: There you go, man. The party is always on Summerlin's Brewing in Holt, but if you want free Five Finger Death Punch tickets, you got to get here tonight. We're only here until 8:30. Summerlin's Brewing in Holt with Michigan's Rock Station Q106.
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0: It's the Storm Tracker 6 forecast on Q106.
10: This frontal system stalls overhead, bringing mostly cloudy skies through the night. This will leave our lows getting into the mid-60s, with highs getting into the mid-80s once again. Only a few isolated chances of rainfall do exist for tomorrow. For Storm Tracker 6, I'm meteorologist Daniel Nemes.
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1: It's the Storm Tracker 6 forecast on Q106.
10: This frontal system stalls overhead, bringing mostly cloudy skies through the night. This will leave our lows getting into the mid-60s, with highs getting into the mid-80s once again. Only a few isolated chances of rainfall do exist for tomorrow. For Storm Tracker 6, I'm meteorologist Daniel Nemus.
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0: It's the Storm Tracker 6 forecast on Q106.
8: This frontal system stalls overhead, bringing mostly cloudy skies through the night. This will leave our lows getting into the mid-60s, with highs getting into the mid-80s once again. Only a few isolated chances of rainfall do exist for tomorrow. For Storm Tracker 6, I'm meteorologist Daniel Nemus.
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1: It's the Storm Tracker 6 forecast on Q106.
7: This frontal system stalls overhead, bringing mostly cloudy skies through the night. This will leave our lows getting into the mid-60s, with highs getting into the mid-80s once again. Only a few isolated chances of rainfall do exist for tomorrow. For Storm Tracker 6, I'm meteorologist Daniel Nemus.
8: 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What's up? 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
8: I'm meteorologist David Young. Your forecast for tonight, slight chance of a shower or storm, low temperatures in the mid-60s. For Friday, we'll see high temperatures in the mid-80s, chance of a spotty shower or two, but plenty of dry time as well. Friday night, lows drop into the upper 60s, mostly cloudy skies, and a morning shower on Saturday with high temperatures in the mid-80s.
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2: It's the Storm Tracker 6 forecast on Q106.
3: I'm meteorologist David Young. Your forecast for tonight, slight chance of a shower or storm, low temperatures in the mid-60s. For Friday, we'll see high temperatures in the mid-80s, chance of a spotty shower or two, but plenty of dry time as well. Friday night, lows drop into the upper 60s, mostly cloudy skies, and a morning shower on Saturday with high temperatures in the mid-80s.
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0: It's the Storm Tracker 6 forecast on Q106.
3: I'm meteorologist David Young. Your forecast for tonight, slight chance of a shower or storm, low temperatures in the mid-60s. For Friday, we'll see high temperatures in the mid-80s, chance of a spotty shower or two, but plenty of dry time as well. Friday night, lows drop into the upper 60s, mostly cloudy skies, and a morning shower on Saturday with high temperatures in the mid-80s.
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Oh.

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0: It's the Storm Tracker 6 forecast on Q106.
6: I'm meteorologist David Young. Your forecast for tonight, slight chance of a shower or storm, low temperatures in the mid-60s. For Friday, we'll see high temperatures in the mid-80s, chance of a spotty shower or two, but plenty of dry time as well. Friday night, lows drop into the upper 60s, mostly cloudy skies, and a morning shower on Saturday with high temperatures in the mid-80s.
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1: It's the Storm Tracker 6 forecast on Q106.
2: Scattered showers are back in the forecast for your Friday. A lot of us will be staying dry, though, feeling very humid out there as temperatures are getting into the mid-80s for highs. Our temperatures drop, and so do our rain chances. Our lows should be dropping into the mid-60s for tonight. More rain chances into the weekend. From Storm Tracker 6, I'm your meteorologist, Cole Engel.
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4: Christy's at the news desk. What's happening over there?
5: Indiana officials have barred a food truck from an Indianapolis market over his tongue-in-cheek slogan. According to the Indy Star, Scott Sims, the owner of Smash Daddy's Burgers, Fries, etc., has been a regular vendor at the Statehouse Market.
4: Mm-hmm.
5: But he was recently told by a state official that there have been complaints over the truck's tagline, "You'll love our meat in your mouth."
6: That's as innocuous
7: It's a wonderful slogan.
5: As a result, he was informed he could no longer serve at the market.
8: Mr. Speaker, this is an outrage.
6: And I don't believe this state official. I think the state official is the only one that's semi-bothered by it. And even, I'm going to guess, she isn't that bothered by it.
8: And, of course, I'm going to vote. What about, Mr. Speaker, what about the children who received that?
5: Told the Star that he had not been given any prior indication that the slogan was an issue, while the state later told the newspaper that no written complaints against Mr. Sims even exist.
6: Yeah, huh. Come on.
5: The truck's exclusion could run afoul of our First Amendment.
6: Don't eat there, then.
5: The government cannot shut down speech unless it meets the high bar of one of the its exemptions.
7: Yeah. Don't eat there. That way you won't be in line in front of me.
6: Yeah.
9: Exactly. So they're preventing the guy from parking there.
5: Yeah. And I have actually been at events where the Smashburger truck has been.
7: It's burger.
5: And it's very good.
9: The smash booger.
7: Booger of smash burger.
9: That only appealed to fourth grade boys.
7: Late at night, you know, you start to fall asleep. You start a little booger garden there on the wall. You know what I'm talking about.
5: No.
7: What?
9: Would you go see a band called Booger Garden?
7: Absolutely.
5: Carolos Barsum, communications director for the state's personnel department, said the Indiana State Personnel Department, which runs the market, can modify or discontinue vendor participation as they see fit. Oh,
9: yeah. Killjoy. Killjoy.
7: Yeah. They rule with a velvet fist.
5: Scott, you keep doing it. You make a great smash burger.
6: Next time I see you, no matter where I'm at, no matter how recently I ate, I'm stopping and getting a burger.
7: You're darn right.
5: You can put your meat in my mouth.
7: We've got a...
9: Well, no.
6: Now that's from Christy Lee right there.
9: Christy Lee.
7: You can put your meat in all of our mouths.
5: Yeah,
7: we got a nice big parking space here for you. Right. Come on out.
9: So many sort of wordplay slogans for even names of restaurants.
5: Sure.
9: Mm-hmm, mm-hmm, mm-hmm. What's the one?
7: Horbath?
9: Your throat can't.
7: No, Horbath Pizza.
9: No, your throat. Your throat can't hold my throbbing wiener. That place. What is that?
6: Oh yeah. Oddly enough, though, it was called
7: Your Throat
6: Family Time Hot Dogs, which I thought was odd.
9: Yeah, but that's their.
6: You can't have a slogan with.
9: No, okay.
10: You'll love my tuna on my tongue. That's all.
6: Right,
10: yeah,
6: right.
7: I don't think you need throbbing in that. There's
9: one there right near my house, at that gas station south of my place.
5: Mm-hmm.
9: There is a taco truck. And, their motto is, we like our tacos. No, we eat our tacos vertically. Which is...
10: nothing wrong with that.
9: Yeah, of course, yeah.
5: Vertically.
7: Wait a minute. Well,
5: how else?
6: So does he hold...
7: Vertical.
6: The vertical taco is the slang.
7: No. You have your taco horizontally for once. How about that? This way. And this way.
9: No,
7: this way is how tacos come, if you know what I mean.
6: Right.
9: No, that's how Mrs. Taco comes.
7: Yes.
9: So when you
7: that's
9: eat,
7: what I
9: you,
7: meant.
9: You eat the vertical taco.
6: Right,
9: see.
6: Right, right.
9: Okay, good.
5: All right.
9: See, the vertical taco would be a different thing.
6: Yeah, that's the...
9: It would spill out, you see.
5: Yes.
6: Right. Well, that happens. Yeah.
10: That's fun.
6: But there are surgeries.
7: Try our transvaginal mesh.
9: Your mouth's not. Your mouth. How about this one? Your mouth's not big enough to bite my wiener.
7: No.
9: Would these be okay?
7: No. Your throat can't hold my wiener.
9: My throbbing wiener.
7: No. You don't need throbbing.
5: Throbbing.
9: How about this?
5: Don't
9: one?
5: Throb.
9: Is there such a thing as a vegetarian food truck?
6: Yes.
5: Of course.
9: There
5: Absolutely.
9: Is.
10: Tons.
7: Yeah.
10: Yes.
7: What do you mean there
6: what,
7: is?
6: What makes
7: I can't stand it anymore.
5: Any of all people should know.
9: Lettuce toss your salad. Something
10: that's pretty good.
9: Lettuce. You know, the word like...
7: he feels... we're not laughing, so we're not clear on lettuce.
9: This is joke repair. Mm. Is it lettuce like... Yeah, okay. Because there's the whole restaurant chain, Lettuce Entertain You.
5: Mm-hmm. Yeah,
9: but there really is... There's like a... Is there a vegan taco truck?
5: I'm sure.
7: Well, sure.
6: Yeah. I mean, especially in places like Portland and...
5: Right. Yeah. California.
6: Yeah.
9: Wow. Mm-hmm. Okay.
7: Well, now I want that guy to put his meat in my mouth.
5: See?
7: I'm all ready for it.
5: Yeah.
9: Okay. Well, so we'll see what
7: happens.
5: Maybe he's listening.
6: I bet it's delicious.
5: Drive
6: man.
5: Over here.
7: Come on by.
9: Was it Smash Daddy's Burgers? Sounds very good.
5: Mm-hmm.
9: Thank you.
5: Smash Daddy's Burgers.
6: You want some of that daddy meat in your mouth?
9: You know, that would be.
10: I like that.
5: See, now that is a problem.
7: I think we should. This story.
9: I don't think we're helping.
7: We should
9: because
7: all.
9: Because now people are going to think.
7: I think what Josh is trying to illustrate is that it could always be worse.
5: <That's>
7: okay?
5: <right.
7: laughs> So just be happy with. You let me put my.
9: Your throat can't hold my throbbing wiener. Is it worse?
7: You don't need throbbing.
9: Okay, sorry.
10: Chick's right.
6: I mean, yeah, there is an argument to make. Now, we don't think you're talking about your food when you say things like throbbing.
7: Right.
5: Right. Not much food throbs.
9: Oh, I see.
7: See, the double entendre of it would be...
9: But it plumps when you cook it, though.
6: Yeah.
9: I believe is
7: that's fine.
5: A little ballpark, sure.
9: My wiener's so plump, you can... so I can see. So this guy's got it right there at the edge, and we're taking it over the... Over yeah. the edge.
5: He's doing a great. He's okay. doing a fine job. Don't
9: okay,
5: change.
9: Okay,
5: don't change.
9: Good. Okay.
7: He's got fries and everything. Right?
5: Yeah, he does.
7: That's delicious.
5: Mm-hmm. Yeah.
9: Well, I just think it's sad that the state has to step in here.
6: Yeah.
9: Really? Come on.
6: Yeah, I know.
9: Especially when they have no evidence that anyone ever complained about it. I don't
6: right.
9: know. Okay. There is a place, I forget what it's called, and their slogan, it's like Louis something something, and you can't beat Louis' meat.
6: Oh, okay.
9: Yeah, that was. Yeah. I mean, that's
10: a little.
6: It's suggestive, sure.
7: Yeah. I'm Louie.
6: Yeah.
7: You can't beat my meat.
6: I dare you to try.
7: Anybody's
9: ladies,
7: gonna beat my
9: ladies
7: meat,
9: only.
7: It's gonna be me.
6: You know what? Turns out I was wrong. Thank you, ladies.
7: Yeah. It's a lot better when someone okay. else beats my meat. I can tell you that.
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11: Good morning, I'm Kirk Montgomery with 6 News. This morning, Ovid Police Chief Lisa Russo is seeking to put a recall effort against Clinton County Prosecutor Tony Spagnuolo on the November ballot. This effort stems from comments he made about Russo's involvement in a former officer's departure from the police force. Russo claims Spagnuolo made a false statement in an affidavit saying he never contacted her about the case involving former Ovid officer Jacqueline Allen. Allen sued Russo, accusing the police chief of filing an intentionally false affidavit involving her resignation. That case was later dismissed and is currently under appeal. However, Russo says she has documentation showing she and the county prosecutor did communicate about the matter. For the latest news, weather, and sports, watch 6 News, and we're always online at WLNS.com.
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22: Hammond, Michigan, this is Ian Crest from the WLNS Sports Department. After Bijan Robinson and Jonathan Taylor got paid, Lions running back Jahmyr Gibbs agreed to a 3-year deal with the Lions. It's worth $67.5 million and could be worth up to $75.75 million. This deal makes Gibbs the highest paid running back in NFL history. Gibbs has not been practicing during training camp. Yesterday was his first day in uniform, so he should be back in pads, ready to go for the Lions at training camp any day now. The first preseason game for the Lions will be on Thursday against Cincinnati, and given it's the first preseason game, unlikely Jahmyr Gibbs will be playing in that game. Have a good Friday.

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11: Scattered showers are back in the forecast for your Friday. A lot of us will be staying dry, though, feeling very humid out there as temperatures are getting into the mid-80s. Our temperatures drop, and so do our rain chances. Our lows should be dropping into the mid-60s for tonight. More rain chances into the weekend. From Storm Tracker 6, I'm meteorologist Cole Engel.
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3: That was my fault. 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
4: No, no, that's perfectly okay. I always fumble through my breaks.
2: We are live from the O'Reilly Auto Parts Studios. Jess Hooker's at the news desk.
5: Hello.
2: Pat Godwin's next to her.
6: Hey, Josh.
2: And across from

0: it's, my gosh, Willie G.
1: Hey, what's going on, man?
2: There's Ace Cosby.
3: Hello.
2: I'm Josh Arnold. There's Tom.
4: How's it going over there?
2: Going well. Coffee is very good. It's insistent without being presumptuous.
0: Oh, really? Like your description, pretentious those. While still being annoyed.
2: Yes.
0: Wouldn't you love to go to one of those wine things and just punch the guy in the face? Okay. All right. This is this was just handed to me, and this is a weird story. We always have stories. We get them all the time. I always like them. As long as everybody's okay. But it usually involves some kind of a situation in which a door to something opens up incorrectly on the highway, or there may be a minor crash. And we've had them in which a bunch of thousands of bees are released.
2: Right, right.
0: Or there'll be 18,000 candy bars we had recently, or a beer. And then Pat usually does some kind of a song about things on the highway, et cetera, et cetera. This is a headline. This is from the Indianapolis Star, and WRTV is the story. Sheep roam I-465 after three-vehicle crash near Keystone Avenue. This is a major freeway.
2: Wow, yeah.
0: And there's a photograph. Obviously, traffic has come to a standstill. There's a huge line of sheep.
2: It is funny how they're all lined up.
0: Yeah.
5: That's crazy.
0: But they're all in the lane. And I know this particular part of the freeway, if they want to get off to come to the radio station, they've got to move over a lane.
2: Yeah, yeah.
1: Well, they can't move over because it's not a dotted lane. That's a hard line.
5: Oh,
1: so.
5: Yeah. They
2: that's
5: wait.
2: A double
5: they
2: line. Line.
4: Yeah, that's a riot.
0: But it says a crash involving a semi-tractor tanker, a semi-tractor trailer, and a truck. Hauling 18 sheep led the animals walking on the highway before first responders contained them. It's got to be kind of a relief for the first responders instead of going to some horrific accident. Yep.
2: Yeah.
0: We got 18 sheep on the freeway.
2: Oh, my God. It's adorable.
0: Yeah.
2: Hey, let me see. That's a lot of sheep. Let me one, two.
0: Don't do that.
1: Uh-oh.
0: By the way, this article ends. The sheep were contained in the road and were picked up by another trailer. The last sentence reads as follows. It was not immediately clear where the sheep were being taken. I hope it wasn't St. Elmo's restaurant. I understand the mint sauce rivals their fantastic shrimp cocktail sauce.
2: Our special has changed today.
6: We got to push this. We got a lot of it.
0: It also comes with a nice summer wool suit, if you'd like to... Yeah, that was
2: that's funny.
0: I was just reading a story about Paul McCartney, because both Pat and I are obsessed with the Beatles. And did you know how McCartney became a vegetarian?
6: I do not.
0: I just mentioned this the other day. He was he lived on a farm with Linda, and they were having lunch one day, and he was eating. I guess he was eating a lamb chop. Looked out the window, and saw the sheep, and thought, I don't think I can do this anymore.
2: You went, I'm done.
0: And right then he became vegetarian. So now we have plenty more letters from you. Shall I get to one? Am I the only one that has any of these, by the way?
5: I have a couple.
0: Oh, go ahead. What do you got?
5: Let's see. Longtime listener, first-time emailer. Earlier this week, I heard Derek Stroop talk about chocolate gravy and biscuits. Do you guys remember that I made this for us here?
2: Not at all, Jess.
0: No, not really.
2: We are terrible.
5: Yeah, you are. But I looked it up. I think it was 3 years ago. I made and I followed the Southern recipe, exactly what Derek was talking about.
2: Did we all love it?
5: Yeah, it's just it's something we don't pair. I think we all agreed that like chocolate gravy and biscuits just doesn't go together. We are sausage gravy and biscuits people, right? Yeah, so this guy just talks about his family grew up on it. He loved it, and he loved hearing Derek talk about it.
2: Oh,
5: so,
2: good.
5: Yeah.
0: Derek Stroop, one of my favorite comedians. If you get a chance, you can watch that show. What was that, Wednesday?
2: Yeah.
0: You can watch that on our YouTube channel. Hilarious.
5: So and great.
0: The segment we did with Ali Breen, because Derek is a very clean comedian. So when we do the segment with Ali, it's kind of a combination of real advice and spectacularly bad advice, deliberately bad advice, usually from Alsman, but also from everyone else here. It's a great segment. If you get a chance to watch it, it really is very, very funny.
1: I have a letter over here. These are two things that I love, and I'm not sure they combine well, but someone says, Dear Bob and Tom, Wisconsin State Fair just introduced a new ice cream flavor, soft serve beer. Love the show. Been listening since the show came out. Soft serve beer.
0: It's interesting because...
1: Two things that are great in the summer, but I don't think I want to combine them. It's been my summer of soft serve, you guys. I had like I've had soft serve six times in the last week. It's been great.
0: I'm with you. I love all forms of ice cream, but I don't like the. I mean, I used to drink beer, but I don't particularly want anything else to taste like beer. Do you,
5: Willie? Have you ever had a tiny beer shot?
1: Yes, I have.
5: That has a dairy product in it, and it kind of makes it sweet, and it comes in a tiny little beer stein. It's really cute.
1: They're cute.
5: But yeah, I think that's the flavor, I'm guessing.
1: Okay, cool.
5: Yeah.
1: Huh.
0: Yeah, well, it is the fair season.
5: It is.
0: I went to the Eagle County Fair in Colorado, and the rodeo. And
2: pretty fun?
0: Oh my God, it was great. I was mentioning this. I can't get over the fact. I've been to a rodeo before. It was not my first rodeo, but it's you can't believe anyone can do any of that stuff.
2: Yeah,
0: diving off a horse and grabbing a bull's horns,
5: yeah, wild
0: wrestling into who thought of that? I bet probably the guy that was making beer ice cream.
2: Yeah,
0: after he ate 80 cones, I got an idea. It was terrific, but yeah. Well, the great thing about all these fairs now is they're doing experimental, just fun stuff with food.
5: They are
0: the deep frying thing.
5: Yes.
0: They've deep fried pretty much everything. Didn't we have deep fried water or deep fried ice or something a couple years ago?
5: Deep fried ranch.
1: Mm.
5: That was one. Yeah.
0: No, at the Eagle County Fair, I had a deep fried Oreo.
5: Yes.
0: So you've got Oreos, great. Deep frying anything, great. Mm-hmm. So you've got great squared.
2: Those are really good.
0: And because it was a Thursday, there were no calories.
2: Yes, that's right. Exactly
0: isn't
2: right.
0: Isn't that how that works?
2: Mm-hmm. That's right.
0: That's what I thought. Dear Bob and Tom Show. Oh, by the way, you can now write us without having to go through too much trouble. Just go to bobandtom.com, and there's a little button you can click and send it right to us. Willie, you missed this yesterday. I mentioned... Sometimes when you drive places, you see those fields of those turbines.
1: Sure.
0: The wind things.
1: Turbines?
0: Turbines. Yeah, sorry.
2: Yeah, Field of Turbines.
0: Oh, that's a great movie.
5: Yeah, I didn't think that's where that was going.
2: It was very touching, wasn't it? It showed me a world I just didn't understand.
6: Watching the Muslims try to play baseball is just a wonderful time.
0: I wish Chick were here. My favorite checkout clerk of all time was the Target guy with the turban.
5: Yeah.
0: Love that guy.
5: Yeah.
0: Great guy.
1: Gosh, you must have bothered him. You must have bothered him.
0: I'd always wait just to go through his line.
1: So do you wear a hat under there? Do you wrap it up every day?
6: Who does that for you?
0: No, great guy. Seriously.
5: It's very sweet.
0: Now, do you ever do this when you're at a grocery store or another store? Do you ever wait for your favorite checkout person?
5: Yeah, 100%.
0: I do that all the time.
1: Yeah. Andy. Andy's the best.
0: Yeah.
5: I live in a small town, and it's usually like...
6: Were you born in a small town?
5: I was born in a small town.
6: You probably died in a small town.
1: Can you breathe in a small town?
0: Do you live in a pink house? Stop it!
5: Yeah, and it's usually like one of my friend's kids. It's like a lot of places.
2: Oh, Jack and Diane's kids?
5: A lot of...
1: They work at the Tasty Fuse, right? Sorry.
0: Yeah. No, Diane plays guitar.
5: Yeah, it's where a lot of kids get their first job. So, cool. Yeah, I always go through their lines.
0: Well, I was saying how... Especially some of those fields of turbines, the wind turbines.
5: Yes.
0: At night, some of them sync up, not all of them.
5: Right.
0: There's one particular field. I know Pat and I drove through one when we were, where were we going? Peoria, I think it was.
1: Yeah.
5: Yeah.
0: And
1: did you guys kiss under it?
0: Yeah, of course.
2: Oh, very nice.
0: But it really is. I wonder how many people have driven off the road. Because I lose focus constantly anyway.
5: Mesmerized.
0: Yeah,
5: by
0: but those
5: it?
0: Things
5: yeah.
0: are, and you know, whoosh.
5: Yeah.
0: So I was wondering if it's possible to get inside one and do the tour.
5: I know a guy. We could find out.
0: Well, I got a nice letter here from Lee. He goes, in the state of Washington around Ellensburg, they give tours of a wind turbine, and you get to go inside. Hmm. They have a visitor center and lots of exhibits.
5: I think I would feel, have you guys seen those things going down the highway?
1: They're huge.
5: Yeah, I would have that
0: the propeller?
5: Yes, whatever.
2: Megalophobia?
5: Yes, that condition when you get up close, they're too big. It's too big.
6: They are huge.
5: Yeah.
1: There's a rest stop that has art with those turbines because I guess they're very hard to recycle.
5: Oh.
1: So they take them, they do a bunch of weird sculptures with it. It might terrify you.
5: Yeah, I would get very scared.
0: Yeah, I get scared around large boats if I'm swimming.
5: I'm with you.
2: I do too. Mm-hmm. Yeah. Grease me out.
0: What's that called again?
2: I have the thing called submechanophobia, where you're afraid of sort of man-made things underwater, and that's part of it.
0: How did you find out you had that?
2: Somebody, I was talking about it on, I think, a podcast, and then somebody said, you know, that's a thing, and then actually sent me an article about it.
0: Yeah, I get,
2: oh my gosh.
0: Yeah, I get creeped out if I'm swimming around very large boats.
2: Yeah.
0: Like, you know, you'd be scuba diving, and then there's a big over there. I don't know what that is. It's spooky. In any event, you can go to bobandtom.com and click on there and send us more letters. I've got a pretty good one coming up about something else that we were talking about of interest, a band called Nerf Herder, which is there's a Star Wars connection. We're coming right back to the O'Reilly Auto Parts Studios. 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
12: Good morning, I'm Kirk Montgomery with Six News. Several events are happening across Lansing this weekend, so drivers should expect some road closures as a result. In Old Town, the annual Jazz Fest is currently underway. As a reminder, Turner Street from Cesar E. Chavez Avenue to Dodge River Drive, as well as Clinton Street between Turner and Center Street, will close at 6 o'clock this morning. The closures will remain in place until Sunday afternoon when the festival comes to an end. Then tomorrow morning is Lansing's Rio Town. A portion of Washington Avenue will close for the BWL Hometown 5K. The Board of Water and Light says the closure will begin at 8:40 a.m. and run between Elm Street and Baker Street. The road is expected to reopen around 9:30 that same morning. For the latest news, weather, and sports, watch 6 News, and we're always online at WLNS.com.
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29: Hey, Mid-Michigan, this is Ian Kress from the WLNS Sports Department. The Detroit Tigers wrapped up their series with the Seattle Mariners yesterday with a very impressive 11-0 victory. Dylan Dingler hit a two-run home run, as did rookie Kevin McGonigal. The Tigers take the series with the Mariners and will now wrap up their West Coast trip with a three-game series this weekend against the San Francisco Giants. If you take a look at the current wild card standings, the Tigers find themselves just one game out of the final wild card spot. They're four games out in the American League Central. So despite trading away Tarek Skubal and Casey Mize, the Tigers are right in it for a spot in the postseason as we are less than 2 months away from October. Have a good Friday.

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8: It's the Storm Tracker 6 forecast on Q106.
9: Scattered showers are back in the forecast for your Friday. A lot of us will be staying dry, though. Feeling very humid out there as temperatures are getting into the mid-80s. Our temperatures drop, and so do our rain chances. Our lows should be dropping into the mid-60s for tonight. More rain chances into the weekend. From Storm Tracker 6, I'm meteorologist Cole Engel.
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2: Oh, we are so glad you're here with us. 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
2: And she's also been at cooking up some wild game for us today. We'll talk about that in just a second. Pat Godwin's there.
3: Hello.
2: Jeff Oskey has joined us.
5: Hey, man.
2: To take part in this eating challenge, we'll call it.
5: Yay.
2: There's Willie Griswold at the sports desk. Hey, man.
6: Hey.
2: There's Ace Cosby.
7: I'm ready.
2: Okay, Ace is going to dive in. I am too. Tom, boy oh boy.
3: Yes. What we're talking about is the Python challenge just ended. Willie had the story. What was the name of our winner? Do we have
2: Thomas Ryer or something like that?
8: Yeah, I have no idea. I put those away.
3: Okay. The Python challenge. Obviously these invasive species. I don't know. A few years ago, somebody dropped a couple of snakes in the Everglades that weren't supposed to be there, and now they're taking over.
2: Mm-hmm.
3: So they do the Python challenge, trying to remove some. I don't. It's pretty much a drop in the bucket, though, right? I
2: mean, well, yeah, but it is. But hey, any Python out of their counts, and the winner got 96 or 98, somewhere around there, and he's now 10 grand richer. And the biggest Python.

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14: It's the Storm Tracker 6 forecast on Q106.
15: Scattered showers are back in the forecast for your Friday. A lot of us will be staying dry, though. Feeling very humid out there as temperatures are getting into the mid-80s. Our temperatures drop, and so do our rain chances. Our lows should be dropping into the mid-60s for tonight. More rain chances into the weekend. From Storm Tracker 6, I'm meteorologist Cole Ingle.

0: Cream pies, chocolate cream pie, coconut
1: that,
0: cream pie,
1: right?
0: Banana cream pie.
2: Josh, what's the matter?
0: Yeah, peanut butter pie.
2: Josh, you're going to
1: Google cream pie and see what comes up.
3: Oh. Banana cream pie.
0: What am I supposed to say?
4: If you Google cream pie hooker, crazy stuff is going to come up.
0: Yeah.
2: Okay, well, let's. Oh, I think we have time to squeeze in.
1: Google cream pie big black. Oh.
2: Which one of those do you want to do? You want to save the...
0: We can do the planets. Do you want to talk about the planets?
2: Yeah, this is a cool story.
0: Okay, Tuesday, August 11th, we will see an astronomical event known as a planetary parade with six planets visible in the pre-dawn sky.
1: No kidding!
0: Yeah. According to the Planetary Society, only four of the planets will be easily visible.
1: Can I guess the planets?
0: Yes.
1: Mars?
0: Yes.
1: The moon?
0: Nope.
1: Earth?
0: Nope.
1: Yes, it will.
4: Yeah,
1: if
4: will
1: you look
4: be.
1: Around, you'll see it will. I tricked you.
4: It Hollywood? Literally will be
3: Planet
4: visible.
3: Planet Hollywood?
0: Okay, well, you got one. The
1: Planet
0: other
1: Hollywood,
0: three,
1: Orlando.
0: Mercury, Jupiter, and Saturn. You can see Uranus and Neptune if you have
3: say
0: binoculars.
3: Right.
2: Well, you can see it's pronounced. You can see your Uranus if you take a hand mirror.
0: All right.
1: Jess, it's not and, Uranus. It's pronounced your butthole.
2: That's the Icelandic pronunciation.
3: It's your butthole.
1: Oh, sorry.
2: But you guys always they were mocking me, Willie, because I am a fan of binoculars.
0: We were mocking
4: That's such
0: you,
4: Willie. A dumb thing to say. I'm a fan of binoculars.
2: I was making the point that when I was a kid and would go to the cottage on Lake Michigan. We always had binoculars.
0: I have binoculars
2: and I made
0: by
2: the
0: my
2: point,
0: front door right now.
2: Everybody that lives on a lake has binoculars.
4: Now, binoculars are for bird watchers and perverts, and that's it.
1: He's right.
0: Or
2: Josh, do you have any binoculars?
1: I don't have binoculars because I would be accused of being a pervert.
2: But you do have a telescope, right?
1: I actually do, but it's still in the box. Yeah.
2: I see.
0: But you
2: see.
0: Live in a wooded area. It would be normal for you to have binoculars.
1: Oh, no.
0: No?
1: I don't need them.
0: Not even on the boat? You guys don't have binoculars on the boat?
1: I'm too busy enjoying the boat.
3: In the moment,
2: you don't want to look and see what the guy is catching 300 yards away from you?
1: Oh, not at all. I don't care. No. I mean, I'm living my life.
2: Okay, so I'm sorry. So back to the planets.
0: Yes.
2: This is Tuesday morning?
0: Tuesday morning, August 11th.
2: And,
0: yeah. The planetary parade is what they call it.
2: And Pluto's not in there anymore, right?
0: It's not. Yeah, she's out. She's not a planet anymore.
2: Can we vote on that?
1: I still consider it a planet.
2: You consider Pluto a planet?
0: A mini planet.
2: Okay. So once again, be looking for that. Now we have time for one more story, I think.
0: Okay. We talked about how dirty is your house, or the dirtiest parts of your house. A deep clean of your house might include a thorough toilet scrub, but experts say you could be missing some of the dirtiest items in your home.
1: All right.
2: Okay. I mean, this, I think...
1: Under the fridge, under the stove, that kind of thing.
2: Yeah. I think the most important one is the kitchen sink.
1: But that's not...
3: No, that's...
1: When you say I'm going to give my house a real deep clean, the sink isn't a deep clean. That's just cleaning your house.
0: I clean my sink with soap and water every day.
3: Constantly.
0: Yeah.
2: It's the most likely place to have... If you have chicken that you've
0: washed... According
2: to
0: this, it says raw meat juices usually end up in your sink. And
1: right.
0: So, and they can splatter.
2: Josh, your Fleshlight drawer...
1: Yeah.
2: Is that relatively clean? Do you give that a thorough once over?
1: I do, because if I feel like if I don't clean them out, I know it's an irrational fear, but I have a fear that my dresser will become pregnant.
2: Now, Pat, the dirtiest thing in your house, of course, is your...
1: Oh, look, a new nightstand.
3: Hold on, I'm getting one. He's going to... Go ahead.
2: The dirtiest thing at your house, obviously, is your search history.
0: Oh.
3: No.
2: No.
3: Wrong joke. You should have gone with booze.
1: You could have said Tumblr.
4: Yeah.
0: Obviously, the kitchen sponge is a big one, too. That's why people put it in the microwave or they run it through their dishwasher. That's not uncommon. We run the one here through the dishwasher every couple of days.
2: And I microwave mine for 2 minutes. And there was a big controversy about that, actually.
0: Yeah.
2: There was an article in the New York Times that doesn't get it, blah, blah, blah. Then they came back with another one saying, yes, it does. If you can survive 2 minutes in the microwave, you deserve to get somebody sick.
4: Yeah. I never do the sponge in the microwave because whenever you take it out, it's too hot to eat. You got to wait like 45 seconds.
1: Exactly.
4: Use the oven.
3: No kidding.
0: The cutting board, that's another gross one.
1: I give every 5 or 6 dishwasher runs, I throw the cutting board in there.
0: Is it wood or plastic?
1: It's wood.
0: Whoa.
1: And I normally wash it by hand.
0: Okay.
1: But even if I haven't used it and I don't wash it by hand, or I have washed it by hand, I still put it in the dishwasher every
0: night. You're not supposed to put any wood in the dishwasher.
3: What?
0: Yes.
3: I do it all the time.
0: You're not supposed to.
2: Why is that?
0: Those are not dishwasher safe. The wood isn't.
3: Wooden spoons? Yeah.
0: Nope. Oh no, boy. Nothing wood goes in the dishwasher.
1: It's been doing great, but maybe I'll
0: just
1: stop.
0: You know.
1: I do what normally.
2: What do you wash them with? What do you wash them with?
1: A brush and Dawn for me.
0: Yeah, soap and water, and then if you want to sanitize it, you can use vinegar.
2: Well, we can pick up on this Monday because one of the other things in this list really surprised me. The dirtiest thing in your house, your toothbrush.
1: Ah.
0: Yeah.
2: I would have thought that's got all kinds of, that paste would get it all clean. But
1: that's why I don't use one yet.
2: Oh, really?
1: Index finger does just fine.
2: Oh, okay. And you dip it in what, salt?
1: Yes.
2: Okay, good. Very good. Well, thank you. Thanks for joining us. We look forward to having a great week this weekend. Don't forget to check out some of the fun stuff on our YouTube channel, including Hooker the Cooker, et cetera, et cetera. Willie, thanks. Great week. We'll be seeing you in a few days. The last thing I need to say is this is us. We're here. We'll be back. These are the O'Reilly Auto Parts Studios, and this is the Bob and Tom Show.
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Autumn King's Gone, Gone, Gone on Michigan's Rock Station, Q106. I'm Spin, and that's part of opening up our time together with me today, which will include The Night Is at Noon, brought to you by Game Day, Mass Health of Brighton, The Feeding Frenzy, Quick and 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will include some Bad Omens. But let's do the AC/DC first. Thunderstruck's on Michigan's Rock Station, Q106.

Poppy Time Will Tell on Michigan's Rock Station, Q106. I'm Spin, and that is In an Hour and Then Some, commercial free Q. Van Halen and more are up after Saliva. 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

Kerosene on Michigan's Rock Station, Q106, Pantera, and Nirvana are up in some kind of order after Bon Jovi. As we continue an hour and then some commercial free Q on Michigan's Rock Station, Q106.

Nirvana, About a Girl Unplugged on Miskin's Rock Station, Q106. The latest five-figure death punch is on the way as we continue to the latter end of an hour, and then some commercial-free Q with Pantera. 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

Five for Death Punch, Eye of the Storm on Michigan's Rock Station, Q106. I'm Span, and let's get you paid. I'll explain how after Spoon Man on Q106.

0: Daughtry the bottom on Michigan's Rock Station, Q106. I'm Span. Ha ha! Money. We have it. And we gave it to Fred Fagan of Coldwater. He won the last new music survey. But we're going to have another new music survey. And all we ask is that you tell us what you think of the music. I mean, that's key because we shape it around what you like. And in so doing, it has its own reward. 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
1: It's the Storm Tracker 6 forecast on Q106.
15: Scattered showers are back in the forecast for your Friday. A lot of us will be staying dry, though, feeling very humid out there as temperatures are getting into the mid-80s. Our temperatures drop, and so do our rain chances. Our lows should be dropping into the mid-60s for tonight. More rain chances into the weekend. From Storm Tracker 6, I'm meteorologist Cole Engel.
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17: 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What up? It's Slash. It's Chino.
18: 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We're the Deftones.
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Ozzy shot in the dark on Miskin Rock Station. Cupid 06, I'm Span. Let's get to Linkin Park after Kingdom Collapse, a band you can see now at Grey Wall Hall September 17th. The song is Survivor, and so Miskin Rock Station, Cupid 06.

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I'm Span. And you should probably watch a video on our Facebook page. And I'll tell you why after Motley Crue, Girls, Girls, Girls on Michigan Rock Station, Q106. And the first reason, though, that it's fun as hell, much like this song.

0: Lincoln Park Heavy's the crowd on Miskin Rock Station, Q106. I'm Span, and it's hella fun making those videos at Empire Motors of Lansing on MLK just north of 96. Now, you should watch those videos because they're fun. You should also watch them, especially if you're looking to adopt. And most of the time, our dogs are real easy to adopt. But some are a little quirky. Some are a little odd. They need a little extra care or specialized technique. And if that's the case for you, in a certain case we might have shown recently. Well, no, because all the dogs we've shown off are pretty much adopted. But maybe in the last two who are real easy going, they fit what you're looking for. Then get in touch with Ingham and do the process so that they can go home with you for free. 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

Evanescence, who you follow on Michigan Rock Station Q106, I'm Span, and I insist you follow me into the 9s at noon, brought to you by Game Day Men's Health of Brighton and our Feeding Frenzy next after Lib Biscuit on Q106.

0: Lansing's Own of Virtue with Death at the Altar on Michigan's Rock Station, Q106. I'm Span. And that opens up our feeding frenzy, where you can send me a request the whole noon hour until 1 o'clock by texting frenzy to 517-694-QN06. Frenzy to 517-694-7106. But that, of course, means it's also time for...
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0: Back in 1992, on their debut self-titled album, it was Jackal that wrote a song called Down on Me. And at that time, the 80s was basically all songs like that about sex, and the 90s came along and bands like Van Halen were like, "Yeah, man, we want to write something more substantial, you know? We don't want to just write dirty, cheap sex songs all the time. We want to write some songs that are about more substantial things, more things that affect your life." And so that's what a lot of bands from the 70s, 80s, entering the 90s decided to do. Since the Seattle grunge had kind of changed the landscape for what the content of your songs were. And we have never gone back. Rock bands do not make dirty, cheap sex songs. And I kind of miss them. I like them. I like the ridiculousness of them. I like the just raw, rank impertinence. And I wish more bands would write them. I mean, we got like Buck Cherry and maybe a few other random songs from other artists. But, I mean, can we get that back? Can we make a push for that anyway? We're going to celebrate this era with a song that, I mean, what it is all about couldn't be any more clearer. From their self-titled 1992 album, this is Jackal with Down On Me for your 90s at Noon, brought to you by Game Day Men's Health of Brighton and Michigan's Rock Station, Q106.

0: Dead Sugar, Inland LaPrey on Miskin's Rock Station, Q106. 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
1: It's the Storm Tracker 6 forecast on Q106.
15: Scattered showers are back in the forecast for your Friday. A lot of us will be staying dry, though, feeling very humid out there as temperatures are getting into the mid-80s. Our temperatures drop, and so do our rain chances. Our lows should be dropping into the mid-60s for tonight. More rain chances into the weekend. From Storm Tracker 6, I'm meteorologist Cole Engel.
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fuel hemorrhage in my hands on Miskin's Rock Station, Q106. I'm Spin, and Terry will be out tonight at a location quite special. Let me give you some details after Poison. Nothing but a good times on Q106.

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It's on Miskin's Rock Station Q106 on Span. We're getting close to that quick and dirty at 1:30. 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

Beartooth Free on Michigan's Rock Station, Q106. I'm Span, and a little bit later this hour, we're going to get Quick and Dirty at 1:30 for your chance to win your way in two. A 4-pack of tickets to the Lugnuts. They play at Jackson Field, where you could be two if you answer my question true about Rob Zombie. But first, let's get you paid on Q106. I'll explain next.

0: Billy Morrison, Ozzy, and Steve Stevens, Gods of Rock and Roll on Michigan's Rock Station, Q106. I'm Span, and if you like some money, that's good, because we're literally trying to give it to you through the Q World Order at Q106FM.com. 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My brain just kind of was like, I don't remember. Don't know why my brain did that. But yeah, Fred Fagan from Coldwater was our latest winner. Scored himself $200 worth of Michigan Lottery scratch-offs full of those $5 Emerald 7s instant games and a $100 gift card for Better Noise Records. 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
1: It's the Storm Tracker 6 forecast on Q106.
15: Scattered showers are back in the forecast for your Friday. A lot of us will be staying dry, though, feeling very humid out there as temperatures are getting into the mid-80s. Our temperatures drop, and so do our rain chances. Our lows should be dropping into the mid-60s for tonight. More rain chances into the weekend. From Storm Tracker 6, I'm meteorologist Cole Engel.
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0: You're damn right it is. It's that game where you answer Rock News question correctly by text for a chance to win your way into a show. And this week I got a 4-pack of tickets for the Lansing Lugnuts. They play at Jackson Field, where you could be two. If you answer my question true about Rob Zombie, who is selling his house, it's an 8,500 square foot origami house in the suburbs. It's a really nice house. Got a koi pond and a whole bunch of other stuff. It's kind of massive, and it's made by this hoi polloi, rootin' tootin', highfalutin', architectural superstar, who I don't care about because I'm not buying the dang house. My question for you, though, is what state is this house located in? Text the name of the state that Rob Zombie's origami house that he's selling is located in. What state is Rob Zombie's origami house located in? He's selling it now, but it's located in what state that you will text to 517-694-QNL65176947106 for your chance to win your way into a 4-pack of Lugnuts tickets. And I got Lansing's own heart sick coming after Rob Zombie, Living Dead Girl. It's on QNL6.
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Tesla love song on Michigan's Rock Station, Q106. I'm Span, and you can win tickets with us sometimes just by texting. I'm going to tell you how we do it after Heartsick, My Funeral's on Q106.

0: Lansing's own Heartsick with My Funeral on Michigan's Rock Station Q106. I'm Span, and we got some tickets for you, baby. In fact, you can win some with Terry from 5 until 7. Where? 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I'm focused on something else, namely, maybe you win your way into Theory of a Dead Man and Seven Dust at GLC Live August 22nd. 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We got tickets to all them shows. 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

Evil Under Fire featuring Maria Bingham in this moment. Villainous is on Miskin's Rock Station. 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Oh, my life is on Q106.

0: Non Point with Instant on Michigan Rock Station, Q106. I'm Span. And there is one band in particular with one song in particular that kind of, it's a let's make way for the underdog type story, except we're the underdog. I'll explain as we go back in time.
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0: From their 2010 album Life Starts Now, 3 Days Grace dropped the song The Good Life, which was one of just a series of super duper smash hits that really exploded 3 Days Grace into the mainstream rock scene. And The Good Life in particular is a song about wanting freedom and enjoyment in a world that is steadily trying to squash you and take from you. And when you look at what we're dealing with grocery prices and everything else, it's kind of good to know that we have these kind of songs to rely on to give ourselves an emotional center with a good rock riff to come together in mutual understanding of the pain and suffering we're enduring in hopes that one day we will all work together to make it better for ourselves. So until that day, let us sing this song. In fact, let's keep singing it once we hit that day. 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

0: For masses to know, drag me on Miskin Drock Stage in Cuban 06. I'm Spanned. 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
1: It's the Storm Tracker 6 forecast on Q106.
19: Scattered showers are back in the forecast for your Friday. A lot of us will be staying dry, though, feeling very humid out there as temperatures are getting into the mid-80s. Our temperatures drop, and so do our rain chances. Our lows should be dropping into the mid-60s for tonight. More rain chances into the weekend. From Storm Tracker 6, I'm meteorologist Cole Engel.
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Sublime Santeria on Michigan's Rock Station, Q106. I'm Span, and there's one thing we got that's the guaranteed access point to everything we do. And I'm going to tell you how to access it after Van Halen on Q106.

0: Metallica, Seek and Destroy on Michigan's Rock Station, Q106. I'm Spanner. My knuckles just sought and destroyed this console, and boy, did that hurt. That was not comfortable. But getting the app is real easy. As a matter of fact, it is your access point to everything we do. And if you text Rock App, ROCKAPP, to 517-694-7106, we'll send the download links to you. Right to you. And then you'll have everything right there. You can listen wherever you have data or internet. Look at the playlist for songs. And you're like, what song was that? Just go in there. It'll tell you. Station info. Where are my tickets? You can give us a call or an email. Actually, I don't know why I said call. Email. It's way easier to ask us those questions. You also have the open mic feature and that little red button. And you can do the Q World Order survey right in the app. Go get it so you can communicate and boss around Q106. Why not?
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2: 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You're in the Spanantarium. I'm Terry. He's Span.
3: I am.
2: It's finally Friday, bro. We made it.
3: And it's this weird half-assed Spanantarium show we're doing halfway half-assed. How do you say it? How can we say it?
2: Sometimes, though, sometimes half is just the right amount of ass.
3: You have said that, and I want to hate on that phrase, dude, but it's so cool.
2: Dude, my ex-wife came up with that. Top tier. Top tier.
3: Kudos.
2: I want to give her a trophy for that one. It was fantastic.
3: Half is just the right amount of
2: sometimes. Sometimes.
3: Yeah, not every time. Yeah. Not every time. But sometimes. Yeah.
2: Sometimes you just got to get it. My daughter also has one. I always told my daughter growing up, don't let perfect be the enemy of good.
3: Yes.
2: And my daughter was like, Dad, I got one for you. Don't let good be the enemy of done. Sometimes you just got to get it done.
3: Oh,
2: I know. I know. I was like that meme of one old boy from Tim and Eric's Awesome Show with the... his mind being blown. I mean, I'm telling you,
3: I'm glad you thought of it that way. Anytime someone younger than me says something that feels more insightful than anything I would have come up with, I'm a bit salty because I'm competitive.
2: I'm not, you know what? I'm not too smart to not hear a good idea, to ignore a good idea when I hear one.
3: I didn't say I ignored it. I said I'm salty. It's not mine.
2: Yeah, there is that. Okay, so today in the 3 at 3, we're going to dive into an album that, now, Span, you and I are both men of a certain age.
3: Yes.
2: And, solid Gen Xers, D Generation Xers, or not them.
3: But, no, not
2: but,
3: them.
2: But we're definitely Gen Xers.
3: Yes.
2: And I don't know about you, dude, but growing up, every single girl I knew had a copy of this album. It was on cassette or CD. Every single one of them had a copy of this album. Can we get some love for that big album by Candlebox back in the day?
3: I can't believe you're doing this. I like Candlebox. I love this album. But I never thought they'd be an option for a 3 at 3 ever.
2: Dude, this thing dominated the airwaves, though. You couldn't get away from them, especially this song. We'll start with the most obvious one. This is Far Behind, all Candlebox 3 at 3 on Q106.

0: Yeah, I have to edit that bit at the end there. Candlebox and you on Michigan's Rock Station Q106. 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Candlebox and their big album are featured in the 3 of 3 today with You and Far Behind. Now, Span, this next song. Now, this one didn't get as much play as You and Far Behind back in the day. But, you know, it was mid-tier hit for the band.
1: Yes.
0: So, all right, guys, we're going to let you behind the curtain a bit. So, when we play songs on the station, when we want to add new songs to the playlist,
1: yes,
0: we have to go through our corporate office, right? And the reason for this, I've been told, is quality control. You Philistines in these other satellite offices, you know, there's a central hub, a central corporate hub, where we send them the file and say, please add this song to our library so we can play it, because we cannot be trusted with such a task.
1: I beg to disagree, but nay, good sir, continue.
0: So when I lived in Wisconsin, I did the 3 at 3 there too, right? So I do a thing with Candlebox, because again, this is a big album, and okay, it was worth it to take the deeper dive. And this song has a big old swear word in it. And I'm like, oh, we'll throw it in the playlist. It'll be fine. And I'm in the studio. I'm doing my thing. I'm rocking out to this song when a big old F-bomb hits.
1: See, and the funny thing about that is I remember up until Janet Jackson's performance at the Super Bowl, there were a whole bunch of songs that were on the playlist that had those little words that we all knew was a word you're not supposed to use.
0: Yeah, yeah.
1: But it just kind of slipped by. And even the big ones every now and then, it was like, okay, we can let it go, Steve, because we all kind of agree, right, it's all right.
0: Steve Miller Band with all that, with all those funky kicks going down in the city.
1: Bit,
0: yeah, yeah.
1: I
0: remember listening to daytime radio when I lived in Cincinnati and hearing funky, the S word,
1: yes.
0: All the time.
1: I can think of a certain Green Day song. I can think of a couple, actually, Prince songs.
0: Oh, yeah.
1: So, yeah, it's all over the place.
0: So with that said, this has been thoroughly audited and edited, and I made sure that the correct version was loaded so I didn't have to, you know, fill my drawers with a panic deposit.
1: Yeah, okay. A panic deposit. There you go. That's a good one.
0: My heart leapt into my chest, and I'm like, wait a minute. They said they were responsible for this now.
1: Yes, they did.
0: I'm hands are clean, and so are our airwaves with Candlebox. Cover Me. Q106, 3 at 3.

0: Michigan's Rock Station Q106 with a warning in kerosene. You're in the Spanitarium with Terry and Span.
1: Hello, everyone.
0: So, Span, tonight, the race is on at Corrigan Oil Speedway in Mason. It's the Night of Destruction, Chapter 2, School Bus Figure 8s.
1: Whenever people ask for us for passes for that, this is the night people always want.
0: Right.
1: This is the thing that Corrigan Oil Speedway does that no matter what they have on those tracks, this one will always have a crowd. And they have a crowd for almost everything they do. But this one, people get a kind of scary level of excited for.
0: You know, the thing of it is, man, we've all been on the bus, right? We've all been on the bus and you know, riding to school, hating every minute of it. And let me tell you something. It's funny. I was not a particularly good... I was a good student when I was in school. It was just that whole being in school part that didn't really land with me. So the idea of a school bus crashing and smashing around a track, I don't know, man. That satisfies my id.
1: Yeah, I just have one request.
0: What's that?
1: I need one of them to cosplay as Otto from The Simpsons. Just one.
0: Oh, hell yeah.
1: Just one.
0: I would also throw in one for Mrs. Frizzle. Miss Frizzle from the Magic School Bus.
1: Yes. We need... Oh, you know what? We also got to have, the lady from South Park.
0: Oh, it's not Miss Krabappel, because that's from The Simpsons, but yes. the school bus driver from South Park. Yes.
1: I think there's a profanity in her name, so we don't have to say it anyway, but yeah, I would ask, with the bird in her hair and everything, yes. I want it.
0: We need the cosplay for the school bus figure eights tonight. I'm going to be at Corrigan Oil Speedway between 5 and 7, so the Spanitarium turns into the Spantuary. I don't know. What are we?
1: This is going to be a work in progress because that ain't going to be
0: the Spantum Menace.
1: The Spantum Menace. I wish I liked that movie. Then I would absolutely do it. But now I got to rethink everything.
0: There you go. All right. Well, Span will be flying solo coming up here at, I don't know, what time am I leaving for this thing? I'm there from 5 to 7. You'll be flying solo at 5. In the meantime, though, fan, listen to Span on your way to Corrigan Oil Speedway. I'll have tickets to all sorts of shows for you. Which ones? I have no idea because I don't prepare well. On Q106.
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18: It's the Storm Tracker 6 forecast on Q106.
19: Partly cloudy skies last through the overnight hours tonight and through tomorrow morning with a few isolated rain showers. Our low temperatures for tomorrow do rise into the mid to high 60s, and our highs during the afternoon and evening hours get as high as 83 degrees in Lansing. For Storm Tracker 6, I'm meteorologist Daniel Nemus.
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0: It's Michigan's Rock Station, Q106 with the Black Moves. That was Time Bomb. I'm Span.
1: Boom. I'm Terry Stevens because the bomb went off. You see, that's what I
0: Yeah, that there. That's what that was.
1: High totally. Quality sound effects. That's what we have here.
0: Top notch. Absolutely.
1: Lucasfilm level. All right. Coming up in Dolby surround sound or just, you know, FM stereo, whatever works for you. We've got Terry's Triple Play brought to you by Roach Home Improvement. 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

0: Lincoln Park, One Step Closer, Michigan's Rock Station, Q106. You're in the Spanitarium. I'm Terry. He's Span.
1: I am.
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0: Couldn't find the button. I just had to drag that out a little bit. 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Terry's Triple Play works like this. Span's going to say three words. You're going to find one word that you can combine with those words to form new words or new phrases. When you figure out the answer, text it to 517-694-7106. That's 517-694-Q106. And get ready to win. This afternoon, we're giving away another pair of tickets to those Lansing Lugnuts. By the way, Q106 night of the Lugnuts coming up before terribly long.
1: Hell yeah.
0: 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Span, with that said, what are today's Carrie's Triple Play clues?
1: The first word is bake, like when people bake lemon bars, which are gross. I said it.
0: How dare you?
1: Yeah.
0: If somebody brought lemon bars here right now, I would be the happiest of campers.
1: Good. I would just let you I would go back to my office. I'm like, oh, thank you. That's so kind. Let me go back to my office and
0: I'd be giving myself type 3 diabetes on those, man. I love them, man. Lemon. How are you going to hate on lemon bars? Who hurt you?
1: All right, the first word is...

0: The second word is whole. Like, you want to win the whole prize in the Terry's triple play.
1: Or bring us a whole sheet of lemon bars. That would work, too.
0: Yeah, great. That's all for Terry. Yeah, make sure they're sugar-free so we can eat them all. And then yard, like having a big, fat, juicy yard in the back of your house. Or if you're lucky, the front, hopefully with no streets. And you just got a whole bunch of space for your kid to play. And I'm talking way too long about that. So bake, hole, and yard.
1: All right. If you know the word that's connected to all three of those words, text it to 517-694-7106. 517-694-Q106. And get ready to win.
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0: Michigan's Rock Station Q106. You're in the Spanentarium with Five Finger Death Punch and Eye of the Swarm. Oh, God. Yep, I'm totally prepared to do a two-hour broadcast at Corrigan Oil Speedway tonight. Anyway, it's Eye of the Storm by Five Finger Death Punch.
1: And that comes from their latest album, Legacy. I don't know if you heard I'm Span, by the way. I know you heard that. What you may not have heard is people actually think that Five Finger Death Punch is going to retire.
0: Who the hell is thinking that?
1: Because when you put out an album called Legacy and you've been around 20 years, by the way, 10 albums in 20 years is pretty damn fast.
0: Oh, yeah.
1: But 20 years been doing it, your album's Legacy, people are like, are you going to retire? Because the internet, remember when Small Rumors used to just beat them things? You'd be like, y'all nonsense. Mm-hmm. People's like, now, Small Rumors become big rumors with 3 retweets.
0: Right.
1: So now you got an interviewer addressing it with Zoltan, and he's like, hell no, we're not retiring. And I'm sure he said some other things, but the real response is, I make too much money.
0: Yeah, exactly,
1: to stop.
0: Dude.
1: So, goodness gracious, whoever's thinking that, shut up. They're going to be fine.
0: Yeah, dude. I mean, you're talking about one of the biggest bands on the planet. They've got 2 gigs in Michigan. I gave away tickets to those last night.
1: Yeah, 30,000 seats they're filling up in the state.
0: Right, dude. So, like, the idea that they would retire when they've, you know... when they're one of the hottest bands on the planet, that would be like Taylor Swift saying, "Nah, I'm done."
1: I mean, she's gonna play music as long as Madonna is.
0: Easily, man. And I would suspect the Five Finger Death Punch will be able to stick around as long as this band has. Man, they still hit the road. Def Leppard, Photograph. They've been around so long, they have outdated technology. Is the title of the song. They could call this song Instagram. It would still work with the syllables. You know, Instagram. I just want your ends. They lasted longer than Snapchat.
1: Wow.
0: Q106.
1: Wow.

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0: Michigan's Rock Station Q106 here in the Spanitarium with Terry and Span with Evanescence. And who will you follow? You should follow us on the social medias, but if you find social media to be like drinking from a fire hose of human misery, we have other ways for you to connect with us and win stuff from us.
1: Yeah, I think of going, social media to me is like choosing to drink vinegar. Just pure straight vinegar. Like,
0: not even the good apple cider stuff.
1: Yeah, I don't even know apple cider. My stomach is churning just thinking about the whole process. But yeah, that's pretty much how I feel about going on social media half the time.
0: Right. So here's the deal, fam. You can also get at us via ye olde texting. Here's what you do. You text the word rock to 517-694-7106, 517-694-Q106. That gives us the ability to text you and send you messages that say, hey, here are some tickets. Those would be fun messages to get. Rather than a screed from your Aunt Karen about stuff.
1: Yeah, did you hear how much eggs were this month? Yes, we know, because we're paying for them too, and it stinks all around.
0: Exactly.
1: Please sign up for winning me some tickets so I can win some tickets. We can all win some tickets, please.
0: There you go. In fact, we've got a song from a band that you can win tickets to see via our text club coming your way right after Zeppelin. Whole Lot of Love. It's on Q106.

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0: Michigan's Rock Station Q106. They will be doining. What is doining? What's going on with my speech today?
1: That's the thing about being on the radio. People will never understand. Sometimes you want to speak a word that's clear in your brain, but some hitch in your brain that's also connected to your mouth goes.
0: Right.
1: And what you're trying to say is not what comes out.
0: I am really impressed by pro wrestlers because, like, a lot of them just, like, hit their lines and hit their marks, but they're also being hit in the head and concussed all the time. Maybe I need a concussion and that'll straighten me out. I don't know.
1: Well, I think, I mean, in the concept of the receipt, which, by the way, people, in pro wrestling, if you actually hit somebody, well, they're going to hit you back harder, and it's called a receipt. And when it comes, you cannot retaliate. You have to take it, and you don't always know when it's coming. Sometimes they take years. Sometimes they take decades.
0: Right.
1: However, the receipt game around here is real strong on our own careers. When we say something stupid, someone remembers it and then tells us, hey, you remember that time you said that thing like 4 years ago? And it's just like, you know, you didn't have to remind me. I know I mess up.
0: My toxic internal narrative does that for me. You're not helping. All right. Anyhow, story of the year will be with Silverstein at the Royal Oak Music Theater on December 9th. 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
1: They were baked, like when you bake a cake or something else sumptuous and delicious, like not lemon bars. Whole, like when you buy things wholesale or something like that. And then yard, where you clean or cut your yard.
0: So, and the answer?
1: Sale.
0: Ah, he knew. You gave it away when you're doing the thing.
1: Yeah, I was like, no, I just let it slip. I mean, I am the triple play champ.
0: There he is. He's back. He's back with bake sale, wholesale, and yard sale. If you texted sale to 517-694-Q106 before 4:15, keep an eye on your phone. 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
0: Join Q106 for the 8th annual Michigan Metal Fest at Battle Creek Lila Arboretum, August 14th and 15th, with 28 bands over 2 days and two stages. 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
2: It's the Storm Tracker 6 forecast on Q106.
14: Partly cloudy skies last through the overnight hours tonight and through tomorrow morning with a few isolated rain showers. Our low temperatures for tomorrow do rise into the mid to high 60s, and our highs during the afternoon and evening hours get as high as 83 degrees in Lansing. For Storm Tracker 6, I'm meteorologist Daniel Nemus.
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0: Jimmy Eat World, the middle. It's on Michigan's Rock Station Q106 here in the Spanitarium with Terry and Span. I'm Terry. He's Span. Hi, how are you?
1: I'm good. And did you know that Theory of a Dead Man went as Theory for a bit once upon a time?
0: Yeah, I just assumed it was to save money on like printing things. Because like Theory of a Dead Man is a long ass name. You know, it's like, it says the guy who hosts a show called Scary Terry's Saturday Nightmare.
1: Yeah, you got like a 17-syllable name for your show. But yeah, they went by Theory because at one point they had songs they were trying to cross over to pop and alternative and easy listening and whatever. And people always got upset with the dead man part. And they're like, we can't play a band named Dead Man.
0: Okay.
1: So they started going as Theory per recommendation of the record label. The songs did what they did. And eventually it just got confusing for their fans who would come out to see them and be like, what's this Theory? Who's Theory? It's like, yeah, we're Theory. It's really Theory of a Dead Man. And eventually they just gave up on it and went back to Theory of a Dead Man. And you know they had to file paperwork on both sides of that. Yeah. And it must have been so obnoxious. But whatever. That's what happens in the music industry.
0: So in an effort to make more money, it actually cost them more money via the lawyers filling out all the paperwork.
1: Probably.
0: Neat. Love that
1: for Probably. Them. Ain't it always the way? The minute you call a lawyer, $500 charge.
0: You know what they should have done instead? They should have just laid low in their Winnebago, just like they're doing in this song. Theory of a Dead Man on Q106. God. Smooth segue. Ugh. Like.

0: They're still playing commercials. We're ready to rock.
1: Hey guys, this is Dexter from The Offspring.
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0: Dead Sugar, Inland the Prey. It's on Michigan's Rock Station, Q106. You're in the Spanitarium, but soon it'll be the Spantuary. Still workshopping that one, bud?
1: Yeah, yeah. My brain is it's rolling over my brain. It's like,
0: All right, I got to get to Corrigan Oil Speedway in Mason. It is school bus figure eights tonight, man.
1: It's going to be crazy.
0: Oh, I can't wait.
1: When
0: dude.
1: I'm done here, I'm going over there. I got to see some of this myself.
0: It's going to be lit. You know, they allow carry ins at Corrigan Oil Speedway. So bring grab a sixer. No glass. You got to bring stuff in cans, you know.
1: Oh, or say plastic no bottles. I already know what I'm getting, but they don't pay me, so I'm not mentioning it.
0: There you go. And also bring lemon bars.
1: Ooh, all right. There's the receipt, y'all.
0: There it is. All right. Span's flying solo. I will see you tonight at Corrigan Oil Speedway. And while Span gets me the hell out of the studio so we can have quality Span times, enjoy.
1: I'm lighting candles and everything.
0: It's Filter. Hey, man, nice shot. Are they lemon bar scented candles?
1: Oh, I swear to God, Terry.
0: Q106.

0: What's up? It's Q106. It's Kerry Stevens. And tonight, the action is on once again. Corrigan Oil Speedway. And I'm here with the face that runs the place, Jim Leisure. Jim, you know something? You got a good DJ name, man. I could hear you on like kind of like a yacht rock station. Jim Leisure with your smooth sounds of the 70s. There's nothing smooth tonight, though, brother. You're crashing and smashing.
1: Nah, this is insane here. It's almost more than we can handle. We've done this so many times. I think every time I think we got it down, we find a new way to entertain. So tonight we've got, it's interesting tonight because we have four or five brand new buses.
0: Ooh, okay.
1: And we're going to wreck them. They might roll over, but we're going to have a nice crowd. It's a great night. And we just feel fortunate right now that the weather's on our side and everything's going our way tonight.
0: There you go, man. School bus figure eights. It is on tonight. Corrigan Oil Speedway. I'm here until 7. Come out early so you can win stuff from me on Michigan's Rock Station Q106.
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Bill Murray with a day to remember always lets you down on Miskin Truck Station Q106. I'm Span, and you're one half of the Spanitarium with me, Span. And you've already heard from Terry's. He's hanging out at Corgan Oil Speedway. But I want to tell you about something that I do every week that can, well, change your life. After the BC Boys, No Sleep Till Brooklyn's on Miskin Truck Station Q106. No!

0: Return to us, bored on Michigan's Rock Station, Q106. I'm Span, and I'm never bored when I show off our pet of the week on our Facebook page in a video we make over at Empire Motors of Lansing on MLK's North and 96. And by we, I mean myself and Hannah and whoever else is around to get on camera and talk about an awesome dog. And we had another one, and this one was way more behaved than all the other dogs, which is insane because we have a lot of behaved dogs. But just because it's behaved doesn't mean it doesn't have some idiosyncrasies, which is the whole point of why we show them off in the video, so you can make an informed decision on the dog before you take it home. And once you've seen the dog and you've made your decision, get in touch with Ingham County Animal Control and Shelter and go through the process, because once you do that, the dog goes home with you for free, because Empire Motors of Lansing will handle those adoption fees for you with Q106.
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4: Yo, what's up? It's Q106, it's Terry Stevens, and tonight it is on a Corrigan Oil Speedway school bus, figure eight. And one of my favorite things about Corrigan Oil Speedway, they allow carry-ins. You can bring in your own nonsense. Now, here's the thing. There are some rules and regulations you need to know about those carry-ins. And my man Chandler, who is on cooler patrol, will get you up to speed on that. So, Chandler, how big of a cooler can I bring in?
5: We can only have 14 inches in width. And same size and depth.
4: There you go.
5: I mean, that's pretty simple.
4: Now, Chandler, you're a fella. I'm a fella. Look, if 14 inches ain't enough to satisfy you, I think you're asking too much. You know what I'm saying?
5: I know exactly what you're saying.
4: Now, as far as the beverages inside of those containers, what is permitted, what is not permitted?
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4: There you go, man. So keep the glass at home, bring the booze with you, and let's hang out, man. Corrigan Oil Speedway school bus figure eights. 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
1: It's the Storm Tracker 6 forecast on Q106.
13: Partly cloudy skies last through the overnight hours tonight and through tomorrow morning with a few isolated rain showers. Our low temperatures for tomorrow do rise into the mid to high 60s, and our highs during the afternoon and evening hours get as high as 83 degrees in Lansing. For Storm Tracker 6, I'm meteorologist Daniel Nemus.
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Scorpions rocking like a hurricane on Miskin's Rock Station, Q106. I'm Span. Did you ever hear the weird way that Robert Trujillo got the gig with Metallica? Well, I'll tell you that story after Poppy. Time will tell is on Q106. It's now.

0: Metallica Master Puppets on Miskin's Rock Station Q106. I'm Span, and the weirdest thing about the entertainment industry is that sometimes your biggest gigs can come in the most bizarre ways. And for Robert Trujillo, he had contacts with Ozzy, he had contacts with Metallica, and it just so happened they were both looking for a bassist, and they were both kind of like milling about, and he's doing his thing, and apparently, he's at the top of the list. He doesn't know. He just knows he's in discussions. And months go by before anybody makes a decision. And then, basically, within a small amount of time, he got contacted by both Ozzy's people and Metallica's people telling him, hey, come, we need to talk to you. And that's oftentimes the most torturous aspect of this business. Someone will be like, yeah, we could really change your life with this new job, but we won't know for 3 months if we know it all. So just kind of hang tight and be patient, which is the goofiest stuff ever. But that's also how we can be patient in getting you all the coolest prizes, which we do all over the place, like with Terry when he's hanging out at Corgan Oil Speedway. You'll hear from him next on Miskin's Rock Station Q106.
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4: Yo, what's up? It's Q106. It's Terry Stevens checking in again. We are at Corrigan Oil Speedway in Mason. It is school bus figure eight tonight. If you want to see school buses, a crashing and a smashing, if you were like me and chronically truant and wanted nothing more than to see a school bus being destroyed, well, this is your night, baby. It's kicking off here in just a little bit. So get down here and get down here early, just like Jason Boatman did. So, Jason, you played our Planko game here. Which win, brother?
5: Some tickets, Seven Dust and Theory of the Dead Man.
4: Heck yeah, man. So you can win tickets to an awesome show. You can see school buses whipping about the track, crashing and smashing. And just like Jason, you can go see Theory of a Dead Man and Seven Dust. We got tons of other shows, but that's the one that Jason wanted to go to the most. We have some other good stuff on there too, right?
5: Yes. Yep.
4: There you go. See, I have a testimonial right here. Jason Boatman wouldn't lie to you, okay? And I wouldn't either, but, you know, that's like, why take my word for it? This guy just won and he's real happy about it. You can win. You can be happy about it too. And see destruction on the track. Woo! School bus, figure eights, Corrigan Oil Speedway, but you got to get here fast. I'm only here until 7 with Michigan's Rock Station, Q106.
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I'm Span, and I'm free to do heavy metal birthdays by myself, which will be weird because I've never done it before. Hope I don't mess it up. We're going to have a good time. At least, I refuse to be incompetent. We are going to have a good time soon.

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0: Yo, what's up? It's Q106. It's Terry Stevens checking in again at Corrigan Oil Speedway in Mason. It is school bus figure eights tonight. And let me tell you, man, I was a kid who hated going to school. I got a whole bunch of kids around me right now. Kids, do you like going to school?
1: Yeah.
0: You do? Well, that makes one of us. All right. Now, do you guys like riding the school bus?
1: Yeah.
0: You like riding the school bus?
2: Yeah.
0: Wow. You guys are much better students than I was. Okay, so you like going to school. You like riding the school bus. Do you like seeing school buses crash?
1: Yeah!
0: There we go, fam. See, even if you like school, it's still fun to watch the school buses crash and smash at Corrigan Oil Speedway. It's also fun to win tickets to big concerts. You can get those, but only until 7. That's when I got to pack up the truck and hopefully not crash into a school bus on my way out of Corrigan Oil Speedway. So, fam, it's Corrigan Oil Speedway in Mason. They don't do this all the time. If you want to see the school bus figure eights, you need to get here with Q106.
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Eva Under Fire featuring Maria Brinkham in this moment. Villainous is on Miskin's Rock Station Q106. I'm Span, and you'll be hearing from Terry again from Corgan Oil Speedway. But we gotta do heavy metal birthdays next after Aerosmith. 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

0: Set it off right now, Miskin's Rock Station, Q106. I'm Span, one half of Span and Terrium, with Terry over at Corgan Oil Speedway in Mason, which leaves me to do this by myself for the first time. Brilliance of War Crimes, also known as Heavy Metal Birthdays, is on Miskin's Rock Station, Q106.
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0: If today is your birthday, you share it with amazing people like Elizabeth Bathory, who lived from the mid-1500s to early 1600s. She's a Hungarian countess who was the world's most prolific female serial killer. And I'll bet you half of them deserved it. Next up, from 1942, we have Garrison Keillor, American writer, humorist, and radio personality from a Prairie Home Companion, born in Anoka, Minnesota. Fun fact, I didn't learn about what the Prairie Home Companion was until my 40s. Real story. Next up, we have the actor Tobin Bell from Jigsaw, probably my favorite horror series ever, but real talk, it's probably just the one I'm courageous enough to actually deal with because I really can't handle jump scares very well. Then next up, if you share your birthday today, you have David Duchovny, the American actor from The X-Files and Californication. But clearly, the actress who played Scully, Gillian Anderson, is the real actor because I see her on a lot more stuff that's a lot cooler than anything he has going on. Next up, if your birthday's today, you share it with Charlize Theron. She is a South African actress from Mad Max, Cider House Rules, Monster, and a whole bunch of movies. Born in Benoni, Transvaal, South Africa. Next up, Masao Saito, Japanese wrestler from AWA, WWF, now WWE, and a whole bunch. Born in Tokyo, Japan, he died in 2018, so I'll just move on. Jalen Hurts, the football player who won a Super Bowl, and people still think he's a horrible quarterback for some reason. Go figure, poor guy, but he's doing just fine. He's got a big, fat, juicy contract. We have BJ Thomas, the American singer of Raindrops Keep Falling on My Head, Hooked on a Feeling, the Growing Pains theme. He's from Hugo, Oklahoma. Next up, Bruce Dickinson, British heavy metal rocker from Iron Maiden, born in Worksop, England. There we go. Next up, Johnny Salinger. Who is Johnny Salinger? He's an American rock singer from Skid Row, born in Dallas, Texas. And then there's James Lynn Strait, the American singer from Snot, born in New York. We have Gall Christian Elvind Espedal, a Norwegian black metal vocalist, born in Sunford, Norway. And then we have James Josta, a.k.a. James Shanahan, the American metal singer from Hatebreed, from New Haven, Connecticut. If today's your birthday, you also share it with cool Michiganders like Dwayne Woodcock from Lansing, Jesse Kowalczyk from Liberty Township, Christina Harvey from Lansing, Mace Middleton from Jackson, Nathan Habor from Portland. If today is your birthday, how about we send it to you a very special way?
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6: Yo, what's up? It's Q106. It's Terry Stevens checking in again. We are at Corgan Oil Speedway in Mason, and the stands are filling up for tonight's school bus figure eights. That's right. The big yellow buses that took you to school, now they're taking it to each other on the track. Crashing, smashing. School buses flipping over. Don't worry, in a very safe manner, but still fun as heck to watch, man. And I've got tickets to some of the hottest shows on the Q106 concert calendar. In This Moment, Bill Murray, Story of the Year, Down and Helmet. Where my Scary Terry Saturday Nightmare peeps at? You know you want to see Down and Helmet at Royal Oak Music Theater. I've got Baby Metal and Hailstorm, and we've got school buses whipping around the track, crashing and a smashing tonight. They don't do this every weekend. You don't want to miss it. Corgan Oil Speedway in Mason. Get here before 7, though, because after 7, I got to pack up shop, man. Win your tickets while I'm here with Michigan's Rock Station, Q106.
7: 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It's just a lot easier when there isn't Canadian mesquite smoke going through the air. Hey, what's up? I'm Q106's Terry Stevens for the Good Feet Store. 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
1: It's the Storm Tracker 6 forecast on Q106.
10: Partly cloudy skies last through the overnight hours tonight and through tomorrow morning with a few isolated rain showers. Our low temperatures for tomorrow do rise into the mid to high 60s, and our highs during the afternoon and evening hours get as high as 83 degrees in Lansing. For Storm Tracker 6, I'm meteorologist Daniel Nemus.
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3 days grace, so-called live from Miskin's Rock Station, Q106. I'm Span, and you can see this band September 17th at Gray Wall Hall in downtown Lansing. They are Kingdom Collapse with Survivor on Miskin's Rock Station, Q106. I'll tell you what I'm up to this weekend next.

0: Metallica, Harvester of Sorrow on Miskin's Rock Station, Q106. I'm Span. Oh, buddy. Doing this thing by myself is so weird, but also fulfilling as part of the Spanitarium with Terry, who is out at Gorgon Oil Speedway in Mason. But this weekend, I have my own thing. It is called New Q Sunday, and that's where I give you the spankinest, freshest rock from across the world and the best rock from Michigan, sometimes other states, but mostly Michigan, especially here in Lansing and a whole bunch in Jackson as well. Some from Detroit, Flint, Grand Rapids, even a couple Traverse City. But the emphasis is on Lansing. But there's so much local stuff. You wouldn't know if it was local unless I told you. And we're going to enjoy it for 5 hours, 9 until 2 this weekend. It's New Q Sunday with me, Span, on Michigan's Rock Station, Q106.
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5: Yo, what's up? It's Q106. It's Terry Stevens. Check it in one more time. Gorgon Oil Speedway in Mason, where tonight we are crashing and smashing the school buses. It is school bus figure eights, man. That's going to fire up here in just a few. You want to get here ASAP. I'm here until 7 with tickets to all the shows you want to see. Do you want to see Bill Murray? Do you want to see Hailstorm and Baby Metal? We've got tickets to a ton of shows. We got tickets to In This Moment, man. You need to see that band live. They're phenomenal live. But if you want to win them, you got to get here before 7 and then hang out after 7 to watch those school buses rip around the track doing the figure eights, doing the crashing and the smashing. It's the best school bus ride you'll ever see, man. I haven't seen anybody dressed up like Otto from The Simpsons yet. There's still time for that. It is school bus figure eight night tonight. Gorgon Oil Speedway in Mason with Michigan's Rock Station, Q106.
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9 Point is it on Michigan's Rock Station, Q106. I'm Span, and I will be back on Sunday, of course, and then I'll be back by myself from 10 until 3, and with Terry from 3 until 7 as part of the Spanitarium. Two Flavors of Me is coming back Monday. 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
1: Partly cloudy skies last through the overnight hours tonight and through tomorrow morning with a few isolated rain showers. Our low temperatures for tomorrow do rise into the mid to high 60s, and our highs during the afternoon and evening hours get as high as 83 degrees in Lansing. For Storm Tracker 6, I'm meteorologist Daniel Nemus.
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New Q. Motionless in White featuring Skylar Gray. 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